Hold on, hold on. Fuck that. Fuck that shit. Hold on. I got to start this motherfucking record over again. Wait a minute. Fuck that shit. Still on this motherfucking record.

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It's a place where people stomp. This spot is hot, and it's a magic thing. It doesn't matter if straight or gay. It doesn't matter if night.

0: 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This is punk. This is rock and roll. This is jazz fusion.
1: Digital B.
0: We're all affected by all this music all the time. And in fact, really hung up on some kind of a stigma of a, ooh, that's disco.
1: Digital B.
0: Ooh, that's disco. Ooh, that's disco. Ooh, that's disco.
1: Producción DJ Tony. Digital B.

0: This is where pop lives.
1: What's up? It's Doja Cat.
2: My name's Abel Tesfaye, a.k.a. The Weeknd.
3: Hey, it's Dua Lipa.
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0: Digital 102.9.